people. 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No food. No one knows where they are. Hear me, my chief. I am tired.

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1: Ladies and gentlemen, as you know, we have something special down here at Birdland this evening. A recording for Blue Note Records.

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Deep down in the jungle, last I banged my first bongo. Every monkey like to be in my place instead of me, cause I'm the king of bongo, baby, I'm the king of bongo bong.

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So many nights I woke up out of a dream of blue seas, white sand, paradise birds, butterflies.

In that fateful night, I thought to myself, I'll do everything I can, save up every dime, and one day I'll return.

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Keep on rolling, baby. 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

0: Was?
1: 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You can feel it everywhere. 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

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Mom and pop and little bro. Dad is gone so long ago. 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